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7: All the bands playing on number one country WZO beat. Mostly clear tonight, up at a low 72. Tomorrow, mostly sunny. Chance for afternoon showers and thunderstorms, high of 91. Wednesday, mostly sunny. Possible afternoon showers and thunderstorms with a high of 86.

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0: 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Mostly clear tonight, up at a low 72. Tomorrow, mostly sunny. Chance for afternoon showers and thunderstorms, high of 91. Wednesday, mostly sunny. Possible afternoon showers and thunderstorms with a high of 86. 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
10: Fox News, I'm Tom Graham. The late Senator Lindsey Graham honored today in Washington after spending more than two decades on Capitol Hill.
11: He died doing the work he was born to do. He was truly a great politician.
10: President Trump, one of several high-profile leaders honoring Graham at the National Cathedral. The late senator will be laid to rest in South Carolina tomorrow. Ukraine's leader visiting the White House today. Fox's Jared Halpert is there.
12: Ukrainian President Volodymyr Zelensky says he and President Trump discussed reinvigorating the peace process with Russia, as well as Ukraine licensing Patriot missile interceptor production. President Trump has signaled stronger support for Ukraine's war effort and is supporting a congressional sanctions package targeting companies and countries buying Russian oil. Trump also holding a separate meeting with Israeli Prime Minister Benjamin Netanyahu. 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
1: Fox News, I'm Tom Graham. The late Senator Lindsey Graham honored today in Washington after spending more than two decades on Capitol Hill.
2: He died doing the work he was born to do. He was truly a great politician.
1: President Trump, one of several high-profile leaders honoring Graham at the National Cathedral. The late senator will be laid to rest in South Carolina tomorrow. Ukraine's leader visiting the White House today. Fox's Jared Halpert is there.
3: Ukrainian President Volodymyr Zelensky says he and President Trump discussed reinvigorating the peace process with Russia, as well as Ukraine licensing Patriot missile interceptor production. President Trump has signaled stronger support for Ukraine's war effort and is supporting a congressional sanctions package targeting companies and countries buying Russian oil. Trump also holding a separate meeting with Israeli Prime Minister Benjamin Netanyahu. 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
1: Hear that? That's Mike sleeping soundly on a Sunday night. That's because Mike was smart this time. He took ZzzQuil Ultra to fall asleep fast, stay asleep longer, and get the deeply restorative sleep he needs. 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
1: Fox News, I'm Tom Graham. Late Senator Lindsey Graham honored today in Washington after spending more than two decades on Capitol Hill.
2: He died doing the work he was born to do. He was truly a great politician.
1: President Trump, one of several high-profile leaders honoring Graham at the National Cathedral. The late senator will be laid to rest in South Carolina tomorrow. Ukraine's leader visiting the White House today. Fox's Jared Halpert is there.
3: Ukrainian President Volodymyr Zelensky says he and President Trump discussed reinvigorating the peace process with Russia, as well as Ukraine licensing Patriot missile interceptor production. President Trump has signaled stronger support for Ukraine's war effort and is supporting a congressional sanctions package targeting companies and countries buying Russian oil. Trump also holding a separate meeting with Israeli Prime Minister Benjamin Netanyahu. 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

0: That's the sound of James adding long-lasting Gain scent boosters to his laundry this morning. Several hours later, James sniffs the irresistible scent of Gain on his shirt. Ah, Gain. Several hours later, James has even caught the attention of his mother-in-law, and she never gives him attention.
1: Ooh, you smell amazing, James.
2: Oh, thanks, Mom. I love you, too.
1: I never said that.
0: Add Gain scent boosters to your laundry. 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
1: Fox News, I'm Tom Graham. Late Senator Lindsey Graham honored today in Washington after spending more than two decades on Capitol Hill.
2: He died doing the work he was born to do. He was truly a great politician.
1: President Trump, one of several high-profile leaders honoring Graham at the National Cathedral. The late senator will be laid to rest in South Carolina tomorrow. Ukraine's leader visiting the White House today. Fox's Jared Halpert is there.
3: Ukrainian President Volodymyr Zelensky says he and President Trump discussed reinvigorating the peace process with Russia, as well as Ukraine licensing Patriot missile interceptor production. President Trump has signaled stronger support for Ukraine's war effort and is supporting a congressional sanctions package targeting companies and countries buying Russian oil. Trump also holding a separate meeting with Israeli Prime Minister Benjamin Netanyahu. 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
7: Your morning country weather forecast for today, mostly cloudy skies early, then partly cloudy in the afternoon. Stray shower or thunderstorm could be possible. Highs around 90. Tonight, mostly clear skies, lows around 66. Tomorrow, sunny skies, highs around 88. And tomorrow night, generally fair, lows around 65. That is your 100.9 FM and 1250 AM WZOB aerial weather forecast. I'm Tim Dobson.

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2: Your morning country weather forecast for today, mostly cloudy skies early, then partly cloudy in the afternoon. Stray shower or thunderstorm could be possible. Highs around 90. Tonight, mostly clear skies, lows around 66. Tomorrow, sunny skies, highs around 88. And tomorrow night, generally fair, lows around 65. That is your 100.9 FM and 1250 AM WZOB area weather forecast. I'm Tim Dobson.

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1: With another ARN News update, I'm Leah Brandon. 1,800 new homes are coming to North Huntsville, but Charlie O'Brien reports it's not without controversy.
2: It worries City Councilwoman Michelle Watkins because new homes mean more students to teach. But she's changing her vote to yes and tells News 48 why.
3: I'm confident that the city and Huntsville City Schools are working together to ensure that our students are taken care of, and that was my only concern.
2: Huntsville Planning Manager Thomas Nunez says the city is coordinating with Huntsville schools on the 1,800 home development. I'm Charlie O'Brien.
1: An estimated $6 billion data center planned for North Mobile County, where officials claim it'll generate roughly $1.5 billion in sales tax revenue over the next two decades. County commissioners say there's nothing they can do to keep the project from moving forward. I'm Leah Brandon. And you're up to date around the world, around your state. This is the Alabama Radio Network.
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6: Your morning country weather forecast for today, mostly cloudy skies early, then partly cloudy in the afternoon. Stray shower or thunderstorm could be possible. Highs around 90. Tonight, mostly clear skies, lows around 66. Tomorrow, sunny skies, highs around 88. And tomorrow night, generally fair, lows around 65. That is your 100.9 FM and 1250 AM WZOB area weather forecast. 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
0: Your morning country weather forecast for today, mostly cloudy skies early, then partly cloudy in the afternoon. Stray shower or thunderstorm could be possible. Highs around 90. Tonight, mostly clear skies, lows around 66. Tomorrow, sunny skies, highs around 88. And tomorrow night, generally fair, lows around 65. That is your 100.9 FM and 1250 AM WZOB area weather forecast. 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
2: Fox News, I'm Tom Graham. The late Senator Lindsey Graham honored today in Washington after spending more than two decades on Capitol Hill.
3: He died doing the work he was born to do. He was truly a great politician.
2: President Trump, one of several high-profile leaders honoring Graham at the National Cathedral. The late senator will be laid to rest in South Carolina tomorrow. Ukraine's leader visiting the White House today. Fox's Jared Halpert is there.
4: Ukrainian President Volodymyr Zelensky says he and President Trump discussed reinvigorating the peace process with Russia, as well as Ukraine licensing Patriot missile interceptor production. President Trump has signaled stronger support for Ukraine's war effort and is supporting a congressional sanctions package targeting companies and countries buying Russian oil. Trump also holding a separate meeting with Israeli Prime Minister Benjamin Netanyahu. 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
10: Your morning country weather forecast, sunshine and clouds mixed. It's going to be hot and humid. Highs around 95. Winds from the west around 10 to 15 miles an hour. Tonight, mostly cloudy skies. Maybe a stray shower or thunderstorm possible. Lows around 73. Tomorrow, mostly cloudy skies early, then partly cloudy in the afternoon. A stray shower or thunderstorm possible. Highs around 90. And tomorrow night, mostly clear skies. Lows around 66. That is your 100.9 FM and 1250 AM WZOB area weather forecast. 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

tell you she was the prettiest thing I'd ever seen in a pair of boots. Well, she walked right up to me, handed me a beer, gave me a look like, let's get out of here. And that's when I realized that she was every cowboy's dream come true.

Hey guys, Brian Northcutt here, Lunch with Brian and Steve. We hope that you'll join us this Thursday, 11 to 1 on WZOB for our show, Lunch with Brian and Steve. Don't have any idea what I'm talking about because we don't have a guest. We're just

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3: Your morning country weather forecast, sunshine and clouds mixed. It's going to be hot and humid. Highs around 95. Winds from the west around 10 to 15 miles an hour. Tonight, mostly cloudy skies. Maybe a stray shower or thunderstorm possible. Lows around 73. Tomorrow, mostly cloudy skies early, then partly cloudy in the afternoon. A stray shower or thunderstorm possible. Highs around 90. And tomorrow night, mostly clear skies. Lows around 66. That is your 100.9 FM and 1250 AM WZOB area weather forecast. 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

Your morning country is going to be partly cloudy, highs around 91 tonight, clear skies, lows around 67. Now tomorrow, intervals of clouds and sunshine, highs around 89. And tomorrow night, partly cloudy skies, giving way to cloudy skies and rain later on during the night, lows around 71, chance of rain 70%. That is your 100.9 FM and 1250 AM WZOB area weather forecast. 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
3: Fox News, I'm Tom Graham. The late Senator Lindsey Graham honored today in Washington after spending more than two decades on Capitol Hill.
4: He died doing the work he was born to do. He was truly a great politician.
3: President Trump, one of several high-profile leaders honoring Graham at the National Cathedral. The late senator will be laid to rest in South Carolina tomorrow. Ukraine's leader visiting the White House today. Fox's Jared Halpert is there.
5: Ukrainian President Volodymyr Zelensky says he and President Trump discussed reinvigorating the peace process with Russia, as well as Ukraine licensing Patriot missile interceptor production. President Trump has signaled stronger support for Ukraine's war effort and is supporting a congressional sanctions package targeting companies and countries buying Russian oil. Trump also holding a separate meeting with Israeli Prime Minister Benjamin Netanyahu. 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

clear skies, lows around 67. Now, tomorrow, intervals of clouds and sunshine, highs around 89. And tomorrow night, partly cloudy skies, giving way to cloudy skies and rain later on during the night, lows around 71. Chance of rain, 70%. That is your one.

And a good morning to you right here on WZOB, 10 minutes after 7 o'clock in the morning. A little bit of the Zach Top right there. Got some Cole Swindle coming up next.

A little bit of Luke Combs right here on WZOB, 16 minutes after 7 o'clock. And good morning to you right here on a, let's see, what today is? Today, Wednesday, that's right. Wednesday morning right here on WZOB. Got more music for you. Got some Justin Moore coming up right here on your number one country, WZOB.

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1: I'm Katie Norvell with sports on the Alabama Radio Network. We start in the NFL. The Falcons still waiting to see if they'll have one of their top defenders available for the start of training camp. According to the Atlanta Journal-Constitution, the case for edge rusher James Pierce Jr. remains under review with the NFL. Pierce was arrested in February on charges that include aggravated battery with a deadly weapon. The Falcons start practice tomorrow. There's been a delay in the attempted murder case of former Tampa Bay and Alabama star Antonio Brown. The two-day Stand Your Ground hearing, which was set to begin today in Miami-Dade County Court, has been pushed back. Brown's attorneys say they're having trouble speaking with potential witnesses. Wide receiver accused of shooting at someone outside a Miami boxing match in May of last year claims he was standing his ground defending himself from someone who previously tried to rob him. Next court date set for August 25th. The Braves were blown out by New York Mets 14-3 to open their series in Queens. Connor Thomas was tagged with the loss after allowing 11 runs on 10 hits and 5 walks in his relief appearance. Mets pitcher Zach Thornton says he was able to settle down.
2: I think just calming down and just left a few pitches middle and got to get back to what I do well, just living on the edges.
1: Atlanta's dropped 2 of its last 3 and will continue its 3-game set tonight. UAB has a new head softball coach. Megan Curry comes to the Blazers after 2 seasons as head coach at Samford, where she led the Bulldogs to the Southern Conference championship game. Curry succeeds Taylor Smart, who left under a cloud. A Sports Illustrated report claimed Smart was abusive towards players. Alabama football continues to pick up blue-chip prospects. 4-star edge rusher Tyser Young is the latest. Young ranked as the 13th edge rusher in the 2028 recruiting class. He chose the Tide over Auburn, Boston College, Cincinnati, and others. Alabama's now up to 7 total commitments for its 2028 class. 2027 schedules released for Alabama and Auburn basketball. Both start January 2nd. Bama plays Mississippi State. Auburn plays Texas A&M. I'm Angie Norvell for the Alabama.
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4: 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We say it like this: stay all night, stay a little longer. Dance all night, dance a little. 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Y'all come to see us. God bless you, and may God bless America.
0: Your morning country is going to be partly cloudy, highs around 91 tonight, clear skies, lows around 67. Now tomorrow, intervals of clouds and sunshine, highs around 89, and tomorrow night, partly cloudy skies, giving way to cloudy skies and rain later on during the night, lows around 71, chance of rain 70%. That is your 100.9 FM and 1250 AM WZOB area weather forecast. 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
5: Your morning country is going to be partly cloudy, highs around 91 tonight, clear skies, lows around 67. Now tomorrow, intervals of clouds and sunshine, highs around 89, and tomorrow night, partly cloudy skies, giving way to cloudy skies and rain later on during the night, lows around 71, chance of rain 70%. That is your 100.9 FM and 1250 AM WZOB area weather forecast. 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
1: Fox News, I'm Tom Graham. The late Senator Lindsey Graham honored today in Washington after spending more than two decades on Capitol Hill.
2: He died doing the work he was born to do. He was truly a great politician.
1: President Trump, one of several high-profile leaders honoring Graham at the National Cathedral. The late senator will be laid to rest in South Carolina tomorrow. Ukraine's leader visiting the White House today. Fox's Jared Halpert is there.
3: Ukrainian President Volodymyr Zelensky says he and President Trump discussed reinvigorating the peace process with Russia, as well as Ukraine licensing Patriot missile interceptor production. President Trump has signaled stronger support for Ukraine's war effort and is supporting a congressional sanctions package targeting companies and countries buying Russian oil. Trump also holding a separate meeting with Israeli Prime Minister Benjamin Netanyahu. 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
2: Your morning country is going to be partly cloudy, highs around 91 tonight, clear skies, lows around 67. Now tomorrow, intervals of clouds and sunshine, highs around 89. And tomorrow night, partly cloudy skies, giving way to cloudy skies and rain later on during the night, lows around 71, chance of rain 70%. That is your 100.9 FM and 1250 AM WZOB area weather forecast. 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

0: I'll stand here and do it.
1: Okay. Well, good morning. It is 8:23 on this July 29th, Wednesday morning. Hope everybody's having a great day. It's now time for our birthday club. If you have a birthday, you can call it in starting about 6:15 every morning until about 8:20, and we'll take your birthday and our anniversary and put you in a birthday club. If you are the winner of our birthday club, you will receive one medium milkshake from the Sonic Drive-In, Fort Payne, one small barbecue sandwich from Sally's Smoking Barbecue in Fort Payne, one 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choice from Fort Payne, if you are the winner of our birthday club. So, we got quite a few birthdays this morning. I want to say happy birthday to Charlene Henderson. She is 77 from Adamsburg. She has a twin brother named Charles Burgess. Happy birthday to you, Mr. Charles. He's 77 as well from Adamsburg. Happy birthday to Sharon Bailey from Fort Payne. Happy birthday to you, Alan Crow from Mentone. He has a birthday today as well. Tony Hernan is 50 from Fort Payne today. Happy birthday, Mr. Tony Hernan. Harley Durham is 17 today from Sylvania. She is a triplet. So Harley Durham, Donna Durham, and Chevy Durham, they're all 17 today. Happy birthday to all of you guys. Hope you guys have a wonderful birthday. Let me get my bees ready here. Gonna shake them up real good here. Roll us out one. Let's see who the birthday winner is today. Birthday winner is Harley Durham. 17 from Sylvania. Happy birthday to you. You are our birthday winner for today, July the 29th. Happy birthday again to all the people that called in from their birthdays and anniversaries. We had one anniversary called in today. Our anniversary winner will get, they will receive, one brown bag special for two from the Sonic Drive-In, one onion blossom eating only from Woody's on West. On Weiss, excuse me, I always say that wrong. Woody's on Weiss, Cedar Bluff. One free ring cleaning from Patterson's Music and Jewelry. Two regular combo meals from Crystals of Fort Payne. And one spinach artichoke dip, eating only from Vintage, 1889. We only had one anniversary called in today, so that makes them our winner. And that is Kenneth and Pat Griggs. They've been married, I think this is 32.

2 years from Dogtown. So happy anniversary to you guys. You can pick up your certificate here at the station. Both of you guys can. We'll be here today till probably about 3 o'clock, if not longer. But come by and pick them up at your convenience. 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So again, happy birthday to everyone and happy anniversary from us, from the family here at WZOB. We'll be back with more great music, Gospel Hour, here in a few minutes. And then before that, we'll have the community calendar. Keep it right here on WZOB.

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2: 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And that is our community calendar.

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The night was so dark, there were no stars to even pierce the blackness of the skies. I spent the time in misery. So Lord, can you undo this broken, tangled mess I've made? 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
1: 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I am convinced that nothing can ever separate us from God's love. Neither death nor life, neither angels nor demons, neither our fears for today nor our worries about tomorrow. Not even the powers of hell can separate us from God's love. No power in the sky above or in the earth below. Indeed, nothing in all creation will ever be able to separate us from the love of God that is revealed in Christ Jesus, our Lord. 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

0: We hope you got a great day ahead and it's blessed in every way. Thank you for being with us on WZOB. We are told in John 14, 1 through 3, don't let your hearts be troubled. Trust in God and trust also in me. For there is more than enough room in my Father's home. If this were not so, would I have told you that I am going to prepare a place for you? When everything is ready, I will come and get you, so that you will always be with me where I am. Thanks for being with us. 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
2: Yeah, she was born in Oklahoma to William and Ruby Keys Browns. Services will be set for a future date to be determined. W.T. Wilson Funeral Chapel is in charge of the arrangements. As Mrs. Deborah Lynn Brown Timmons, age 71, of Rainsville. We have Mr. William Joseph Traylor, age 39, of Fort Payne, who passed away on Sunday. Funeral services are set for 1 p.m. Thursday at the W.T. Wilson Funeral Chapel, with Brother Gary Lane Williams officiating. Burial will be in the Broadway Cemetery. The family will receive friends from 5 until 8 p.m. on Wednesday at the funeral home. W.T. Wilson Funeral Chapel is in charge of the arrangements. That's Mr. William Joseph Taylor, age 39, of Fort Payne. Then we have Mrs. Constance Morgan Cook, age 72, of Fort Payne, passed away peacefully on Saturday at her residence. Funeral services will be a celebration of life, 11 a.m. on Wednesday at the Second Baptist Church in Fort Payne. The family is accepting flowers. Bird Funeral Home is in charge of the arrangements. This is Mrs. Constance Morgan Cook, age 72, of Fort Payne. And then we have Mrs. Dorothy Inez Lentz, age 94, of Fort Payne, who passed away peacefully on Saturday at her residence. Funeral services will be 2 p.m. Wednesday at the Bird Funeral Home Chapel. Visitation will be from 11:02 p.m. on Wednesday at the Bird Funeral Home Chapel until the hour of service. Burial will be in the Fisher Cemetery. The family is accepting flowers. Bird Funeral Home is in charge of the arrangements. That's Mrs. Dorothy Elaine Lentz, age 94, of Fort Payne. And that's the Obituaries of the Air, brought to you by CNH Drugs.
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3: It is now time for Thoughts for the Day on WZOB, a 15-minute morning devotional brought to you by the Fort Payne Ministerial Association. Our speaker this morning is Bishop Walter Turner, the pastor in the Faith in Christ Church. And now from our studios, live, here's Brother Walter.

0: having this brief program 5 days a week. It is good when we can take time out. Maybe you're on your job and they're allowing you to listen to us on the radio. And I never want to take it lightly, because everybody needs to have a check to where their mind can go towards the Lord. So many things in this life that are distracting have a tendency to upset your day. But when you can start out with a mind on the Word of God, and you start hearing the Word being preached, and begin to think upon it, ponder it, you might find a space to where, I know we have to concentrate on our work, but when we can just take a moment and begin to think upon the goodness of the Lord, it's such a blessing to be saved. I tell anybody, I don't know how people survive in this life and maintain a sound mind without serving God, because He is a keeper. He will give us the peace that we need to persevere and to continue on to do His will. Let's go before the Lord, and then we go into the Word. Father, we come to You, and I thank You for every listener today. And Lord, let me not speak anything that I should not say, but let me speak what thus saith the Lord. And Your Word, which is spirit and life, let it penetrate the hearts of the people. David made the statement, Lord, he said, I hide Thy Word in my heart, that I sin not against You. And I pray that through the Word of God that we be cleansed, that we be faithful, and that, Lord, we'll take it to heart and serve You in the manner that You see fit. Bless everyone that is listening in today. And God, we give You praise for everything that's accomplished, because if there's any good, it comes from You. In Jesus' name we pray, amen and amen. Let us go to Paul's writings in the book of Galatians today, and beginning in the 6th chapter, very first verse, the Bible tells us, brethren, Paul began to speak to the men and the women in the house of God. And he said, if a man be overtaken in a fault, ye which are spiritual, restore such a one in the spirit of meekness, considering thyself, lest thou also be tempted. The Word never told us that there wouldn't be times to where we may be overtaken by our flesh, by a fault, and we have allowed grace to leave us in that aspect. We didn't yield to the grace of God, which would keep us, but we yielded to the flesh. And Paul said, if you find one overtaken in a fault, he said, but you got to be spiritual to do this. A carnal individual oftentimes will automatically look at a person that has fallen from grace and act as though there is no hope left for him. I am so glad that the Lord God that we serve, that Jesus in His mercies, every Christian is going to be tempted and going to be tried. And somewhere along the line, you may falter. But if by the grace of God, you are surrounded by people with the love of God in their heart, they begin to fight in your behalf. They begin to intercede, and they begin to strengthen you. They begin to pull on you. They begin to pray for you. Not talk about you, but pray for you. Somebody that prays according to the Word of God. The Bible said the effectual, fervent prayer of a righteous man availeth much. A righteous individual is not righteous by his own works nor by his own deeds, but it is the righteousness of God. And they start looking through the eyes of compassion, and they say, that's my brother. The Bible said here, Paul said, if you see a brother overtaken in a fault, you see a sister overtaken in a fault, ye which are spiritual, go to restore. We have been given the ministry of reconciliation to reconcile men back to God. We're not on this journey by ourselves. It's not just about us making it to heaven. It's about us as a body of Christ making it to heaven together and bringing in whoever we can. If the world were to observe us and to see us bickering and putting people down and acting though, you know, we're above failure ourselves, I don't care who we are. some of the greatest ministries that have ever been on this earth, there's times that they faltered. Some of the greatest men that I read about in the Bible, they faltered. Always go back to David, great king that the man was and all, but he faltered. But did God give up on him? He was still part of the lineage of Christ, and the Lord kept him. He allowed him to be chastened, but he also kept him to show that this is my child. If God gave up on us the first time that we ever failed, none of us would be saved. But he said, I want you to understand, restore such a one. And then he began to tell us, do some self-examination. Consider yourself. If that was you, if you were drowning, couldn't swim, it wouldn't matter who it was. If they threw you a lifeline, if they dove in and they began to bring you up out of that depthless situation, you would appreciate that person the rest of your life. You wouldn't care who it was or anything else. But we're talking about the brotherly love that Paul is speaking of. He said, least thou also be tempted. Remember, you're in this world. You're in this flesh. That flesh is wars against the spirit all the time. And he said, now here, there's going to be some temptations that's going to come your way. And one of them might be overwhelming enough to take you under if you don't have somebody that says, listen, I'm going to pray for them. That's why I say churches, members, congregations, pray for your pastors. Don't ever think that your pastor is somebody that is invincible or immune to failure, that does not need the prayers of the saints of God. He is under a weight. He is under a load. So many pastors give up their churches because they don't feel like they're adequate enough to carry on the work of God. But you know what? When you find one that is a fighter, when you find one that is being honest with you and says, pray for me, church. Pray for me that I can make it. Paul always requested for the prayers of the saints of God that he could continue on and he could do God's service. Verse 2 said, bear ye one another's burdens and so fulfill the law of Christ. There are some people that get so caught up in their own problems and they say, where in the world do I have time to even consider to do anything for somebody else? But you know what? If we take our cares to the Lord, if I take my burdens to the Lord and I leave them there, do I have time to take up somebody else's cares and to leave it with Christ as well? Prayer is so effective. When somebody is praying for you and you don't even see them, but God sees them and he's answering that prayer because that's coming from the heart of a believer and they see and observe. God gives us eyes to see. He gives us a heart to watch one for another. And he begins to say, bear one another's burdens. Bear it. It's not too much. Jesus wasn't selfish. Never has been, never will be. And he said, I want you to have my spirit. It's not a selfish spirit. It's about every one of us caring for one another as we should. Wouldn't this be a beautiful world, which we never will be? But in the kingdom of God and with the Spirit of the Holy Ghost, we can experience what it is, the beauty of bearing somebody else's burdens. I think of how the four friends of a man that was sick with palsy, they knew he couldn't get to Christ. But they knew, you know what, we can get him to Christ. And they took him up off his on his bed, and they got there, and the place was so crowded that they couldn't even get in. But somebody had a godly thought drop in their mind, said, let's take it to the roof. Let's get a little higher. And we got to do some work getting to Jesus with this man. We're going to get there. And they began to tear the roof off, and they finally got a hole big enough to where they could lower the man down. And the Bible said Christ looked up, and it said he saw their faith. And he began to tell the man, he said, thy sins are forgiven. If it had not been for the labors of those four, that man would have never been delivered. Why did God put you in this earth? To be a compassionate person and to care for somebody else. It's not all about us. Sometimes we get so self-absorbed and we forget about the feelings of others. But love is always a reminder. Remember your brothers and sisters. He said, for if a man think himself to be something When he is nothing, he deceiveth himself. It said, but let every man prove his own work, and then shall he have rejoicing in himself alone and not in another. We need one another. I need you. Don't mind telling people, I need your prayers, but you need mine as well, because we're headed on a journey, and there are obstacles that are set before us. There are trials, there are tests that we have to go through. But that's why he gave us a word called a testimony, to where we can testify of the goodness of God. Testify that God has brought us into a church house and into a body, to where we are united force. There is no greater entity upon the earth than the body of Christ. Sometimes we forget who we are, what power is given unto us, because we serve the one with all power and with all authority and all dominion. He wants to take us to places that we've never been before. And then in verse 5, it's amazing how he said, for every man shall bear his own burdens. That much is true. You have a cross, I got a cross. We got to bear it. Let him that is taught in the word communicate unto him that teacheth in all good things. Communicate, talk to one another. Sometimes I wonder, why are we not mature enough to discuss matters? When there comes a situation that wants to divide us, why can't we sit down as mature individuals through the love of God and discuss things and get matters resolved and move on? He said, be not deceived, God is not mocked. Whatsoever man soweth, that shall he also reap. For he that soweth to his flesh shall of the flesh reap corruption, but he that soweth to the Spirit shall of the Spirit reap life everlasting. What a blessing. Thank God for his word today. It said, and let us not be weary in well-doing, for in due season we shall reap if we faint not. Be encouraged, brothers and sisters in the Lord, and let us fulfill the divine will of God. Thank the Lord once again for this opportunity. You all be blessed. Have a wonderful day in the Lord. And now turn it back to the announcer.
1: 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That was Brother Walt Turner, Pastor Faith in Christ Church. Stay tuned, listening to him. He'll be back with us tomorrow morning right here at 9 o'clock on WZOB. Swap Shop will be back next, right after these messages.
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0: And good morning. We're here this morning, WZOB. We're having some swap shop this hour. If you have anything for buy, sell, and trade, give us a call, and we'll put you on the air. Our phone number is 256-845-2810 or 256-845-2811. We'll be glad to hear from you today. Good morning, swap shop. You're on the air. How can we help? Good morning. Can't quite.
1: Hello?
0: Hey, how are you today?
1: Can you hear me?
0: Now we can hear you. Yes, sir.
1: I'm still looking for a live in caretaker. Oh, come stay and help keep my house cleaned up, room and board included with a job. And my wife passed away due to cancer. Still looking for me a friend to chat with, see how things go. Female friend since she passed away. I hadn't been with nobody in 2 years.

0: 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The phone number to contact them is 256-516-2794. Good morning, Swap Shop. You're on the air. How can we help?
1: Good morning, hon. How are you doing this morning?
0: I'm good. How are you?
1: Doing good. I just had a riding mortar for parts for $75 a piece. And I'm looking for a 5x8 utility tray or 5x10. I don't care. You know, it's kind of rush. You need the floor. It don't matter. 256-776-1115, and I also have a mower in the shop. It's been fixed. I don't have money to get it out. If somebody in the room, give me a call at 256-776-1115.
0: 256-717-6115. Is that correct?
1: Yes. Thank you. Yes, ma'am. Thank you, honey.
0: You're so welcome. Have a great day. All right. Again, that number's

0: 256-717-6115. Got somebody that's wanting a 2-chain link fence gates. They need to be 5.5 foot high and 6 foot wide. If you have that available, give them a call at 256-996-5151. That's 256-996-5151. Someone's got a house for sale. It's a 2-bedroom, 1-bath. It's on 1 acre of land in Dogtown. So if you're looking for a house for sale, someone's got one in Dogtown, 256-458-6547. For more information, again, call 256-458-6547. It's on that house for sale. Got someone that can do some, that can mow yards and do some yard work. If you're still needing that done this time of year, 256-254-9107. That's 256-254-9107. Someone has, somebody's wanting to buy some all types of duck hunting gear. All types of duck hunting gear like waders, decoys, guns, and blinds. If you have any information on any of those or have some available, call them at 256-601-2766. Again, that's 256-601-2766. Got someone that can make real horseshoe crosses and flower designs. They're 28 inches by 19 inches, and they make also make some wooden chairs for $150. You can call Mike, and he can send you pictures of either of those things. 256-997-5558. That's 256-997-5558. Give him a call. All right, well, we're going to take us a quick commercial break here and hear a word from our sponsors. Let me get that call first. Good morning, Swap Shop, you on the air. How can we help?
1: Yes, I have 6 extra large dresses. They're real nice. I've just lost a lot of weight, and I can't use them. And I sold 3, but I've got 6 more. They're real nice, but I'll take $2 each for them just to get them out of my way. And you can call me at
0: 996-6508. 256-996-6508. Is that correct?
1: Right. Okay. Thank you.
0: Thank you so much for calling us. We appreciate it. You have a great day. Good morning, Swap Shop. You on the air. How can we help?
2: Yes, ma'am. I have the couch and chair I've been asking for, $500. Today I'd take $400 for it. I just want to change and get me something different. And for more information, you can call me at 256-266-4900.
0: Okay.
2: Anytime.
0: 256.
2: Can you advertise that for me today?
0: Yes, ma'am. 256 266-4900. And that
2: correct.
0: Was the couch and chair that you've lowered yes. it to $400. Is that correct?
2: Yes, I have.
0: Okay. Mm-hmm. Yes, ma'am. All right. We got
2: Thank you. Thank you.
0: You're welcome. Have a great day.
2: You too.
0: Bye-bye. So jump on that couch and chair. For $400, give her a call at 256-266-4900. It's 256-266-4900. All right, now we're going to take us a quick break, and we'll be right back after a word from our sponsors. Keep it right here on WZOB.
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0: 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Now, if you have something for buy, sell, and trade, give us a call, and we'll be glad to put you on the air this morning and let you tell us all about it. If you're looking for something, trying to get rid of something, if you need some help with something, just call us, 256-845-2810 or 256-845-2811. We'll try to help you connect with somebody that may be able to help you. Wanted to re-announce our birthday winner for today, and that's Harley Durham. She is 17 from Savannah. Happy birthday to you. And our anniversary winners is Keith and Pat Griggs of Dogtown. Happy anniversary to you guys. Let's see here. Got a couple other announcements, I thought. Oh, there's a women's conference August the 1st at New Home Baptist Church. There'll be a women's conference. It is from 8 a.m. to 12 p.m. The doors open at 7:30. Guest speakers will be Julie Boyd, Allison Wilkes, and Andrea Stone. 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It's going to be located at 3019 County Road 61, Pisgah, Alabama. Again, that's August the 1st. That women's conference at New Home Baptist Church. You can go by and see them. Let's not forget about Whitley's is having their karaoke and costume party this Friday, July the 31st at Lamont's Mexican restaurant in Henniger. It starts at 6 p.m. Costume judging, starts at 6:30, and karaoke sign-ups is at 7. They got some great prizes. First place prize, cash prize for the 80s costume. 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Holy's 80s on Friday at 6 o'clock. All right, we'll jump back into some more Swap Shop this morning. We got someone that's can do handyman work. You can call them at 256-499-5809. That's handyman work, 256-499-5809. I also have a lady that can do odd jobs, cleaning and laundry and etc. You can give her a call at 256-300-0302. If you need some help with some things around the house, odd jobs and cleaning and laundry, etc., 256-300-0302. I have someone that has some canning jars for sale. It's 2 dozen quart size mixture of wide and regular mouth, 5 dozen pint size, they're $7 per dozen, and also 10 half pint jars for $6 a dozen. You can reach her at 256-418-2931. If you're interested in canning jars, again, that number is 256-418-2931. Let's see who else. Excuse me. Someone's looking for somebody that can work on older model air conditioners on a trailer or a campus. On a trailer or a camper. You can leave a message for them if you're able to do that at 256-657-4706. It's 256-657-4706. Oh, Mr. Benny McElby has a gospel country CD with songs that he has written. Anyone can have one by donation. Phone number is 256-657-5168 if you're interested in that. Good morning, Swap Shop. You're on the air.
1: Yes. Good morning.
0: Good morning.
1: Yes, we have a V bottom boat for sale. $100 cash, We have two life jackets to go with it, and we have two boat paddles to go with it. We are located in Henniger. The number to call is 256-673-8841. Anyone interested in the boat, please give us a call at that number. My phone will be back between today and Friday. Thank y'all.
0: And that was 256-673-8841. Is that correct?
1: Yes, ma'am.
0: All right. Thank you so much for calling us. You have a blessed day. That was a V-bottom boat for $100. Also has some life jackets. 256-673-8841. And again, let me go back to that Gospel Country CD from Mr. Benny McElby. If you're wanting one of those, give him a call at 256-657-5168. That's 256-657-5168. 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
0: 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You on the air. How can we help?
3: A trailer lot out here on County Road 100 right off of 270 in the Evansburg community. It's 7 miles from town. It's sitting on an acre of land. and it's $200 a month with a deposit. And don't text me because I don't know how to text back. I got a text call yesterday, and I had to get my son to text them back. So anybody, just call me if you want to know anything about it. My number is 996-0661. And my son-in-law still got lots of them pallets he'd love to give away. You can make lots of good stuff out of them. And you can call him, 601-9633, and have a good day.
0: 601-9633. I thought that's what you said, but I just wanted to make sure. That was the pallets.
3: This is out in the Evansburg community on Lookout Mountain, about 5 miles from the canyon.
0: Okay.
3: And so that's where it's at. You have a good day.
0: Thank you so much for calling us this morning, ma'am. You have a blessed day. Bye-bye. All right, she's got that trailer lot for rent, $200 a month. Give her a call at 256-996-0661. That's 256-996-0661. I also have the gentleman that has all the pallets for free. You can just go and get you one. He's giving them away at 256-601-9633. That's 9633. All right. What we got here? Got somebody's got for sale. Jerry Lee Lewis and Elvis Presley records. Also have some VHS movies for sale. 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For more information, call 256-557-9161. That's 256-557-9161. 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

0: 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That's 256-630-0902. Now, if you got anything that you're wanting to get rid of, or if you got something that you're needing, call us today at 256-845-2810. We'll put you on the air and let you tell us all about it this morning. Got someone else that can do some caregiving and sitting with the elderly? You can call them at 256-630-2180. I don't know what's going on. 256-630-2180 is their number. Call them and reach out to them. Good morning, Swap Shop. You on the air. How can we help?
1: Yes, I was looking for somebody that might be able to do some work on a golf cart. And I'm also kind of looking for a small air compressor. If anybody's got anything, give me a call at 256-630-4544. Thanks.
0: 4544. Looking for someone that can work on a golf cart. Or what was the other? Oh, small air compressor, right? Small.
1: Yes.
0: Air compressor. Okay. I've got it down. Thank you, sir.
1: Thank you. Bye-bye.
0: Bye-bye. You have a great day. All right. If you got a small air compressor or if you can work on a golf cart, give him a call. 256-630-4542. That's 256-630-4542. If you need somebody to pick up some scrap metal, I've got a number for you to call. Excuse me. 470-999-1902. I had his number in the wrong, didn't I? Hold on a second. Swap Shop, you on the air?
1: Yes, I just called about the golf cart. Mm-hmm. Somebody to work on it and air compressor. The number was 630-4544.
0: 4-4, okay. I knew when I looked at it, it didn't look correct to me that I wrote it down. So I was like, I wonder if I saw that it looked like a 2, and I was like, ah. All right, thank you so much for calling us back.
1: All right, thanks.
0: Thank you. Bye-bye. So that was that golf cart or small air compressor. Again, that number was 256-630-4544. That's 630-4544. Sorry about that. And back to the scrap metal one more time, because I didn't finish that number, I don't think. 470 is the area code. 999-1902. Again, 470-999-1902. If you need some scrap metal picked up, give them a call. Got a young man that's ready to do some yard work. He can do any type of yard work on Sand Mountain, the Henniger area, Savannah, or Flat Rock. You can call him at 256-254-9930. That's 256-254-9930. All right. Well, we're going to have to take us a quick break and hear another word from some of our sponsors. We appreciate them so much for sponsoring us here on Swap Shop this morning. We'll be right back shortly with more Swap Shop after this.
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0: right, and we're back with more Swap Shop. If you've got anything for buy, sell, and trade, give us a call this morning. We'll be glad to put you on the air. Our phone number, 256-845-2810 or 256-845-2811. All right, I want to remind everybody of Miss Amy Harris that used to work here. Her grandbaby has been diagnosed with cancer, bless her little heart. She is 3 years old. She's in my grandchild's three-year-old classroom, and her mom was his two-year-old teacher at one time. They're going to have a benefit program for her August the 29th, and they're going to be giving, they're doing spaghetti plates, which is Lexi's favorite food. Supper will be served from 2:30 to 4:30. It's at Northside Baptist Church, 3020 Galt Avenue North in Fort Payne. And they're taking donations. It's going to be a singing at 5 o'clock that afternoon as well. And again, that's August the 29th. If you feel led, give to this and help support them. Mom's out of work, of course. Lexi's going to be taking chemo treatments, I believe, until February of next year. So they're needing all of our love and support and prayers as well. So for more information, call them at 256-364-9216. And they're also selling t-shirts as well. So just call them at 256-364-9216. And y'all guys keep them and her in your prayers. All right. So, got somebody that can work in the chicken houses, and they've been doing it for 30 years. They can also sit with the elderly, and they can give you great references for this. Call them at 256-997-7705. That's 256-997-7705. Oh, and I wanted to say something about one of our sponsors a while ago. I was thinking about Aikens Furniture when I was listening to the commercial and them talking about how, you know, it's a family store and so much intergenerational. And I was remembering, it just popped up in my head of how when I was little that my mom, my family, we would go out to Aikens Furniture and go through the maze, which I thought was pretty cool, but always sitting there on a chair or something and being like, oh my gosh, will we ever leave this store? But I liked the store, but I was just like, oh my gosh, will we ever leave this store? And then when I got older, I took my kids back out, and I can remember my daughter at the time, she was like, oh no, are we going to that store in the Rock? Because, you know, it's got like a rock on the outside of it. It's like Rock Building. But anyway, but doing the same thing. And I just think it's kind of cool that that store's been there that long through so many generations, so many families, that I have that memory and she has that memory. And now she's taking her child back to Aikens as well to have that same memory. So go out and shop with Aikens and tell them you heard about them right here on Swap Shop. Good morning, Swap Shop. You're on the air. How can I help? 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You're on the air. How can we help?
1: Yes, ma'am. 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So I take $50 for it. And I have a 2014 Nissan. I got Murano, Nissan Murano. It has a bad axle, CB axle in it, and I will sell it for $800. My number is area code 423-503-8736. Bye.
0: Okay.
1: Is that it?
0: Yes, sir. 423-503-8736. Is that correct?
1: Yes, ma'am. Yes, ma'am. Thank you very much.
0: Thank you, sir, for calling us. You have a blessed day.
1: Bye-bye.
0: Bye-bye.
1: Bye.
0: All right. 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And he also has a 2014 Nissan Murano. Has some issues, so he's selling it for $800. Call him up at 423-503-8736. That'd be his number. Call him up. All right. Got someone's got for sale a 2008 Polis Ranger Polis side by side for $4,300. 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It's a 21 speed. They're only asking $50 for it. And they have a good a GM tailgate for a full-size pickup truck. It fits the models 1989 through 1998, and they're selling that for $100. So you can call Terry at 256-609-7089. Again, that number is 256-609-7089. 89. Call him up if you're interested in those things. Good morning, Swap Shop. You on the air? How can we help you?
2: Yes, ma'am. I'm looking for a power pole for a building or a mobile home with the wiring and box on it. My phone number is 256-634-4971.
0: 634-4971. Is that correct?
2: Yes, ma'am.
0: All right.
2: Yes, ma'am.
0: Well, thank you so much for calling us.
2: Thank you, dog. God bless. Bye-bye.
0: You too. You have a blessed day. All right. You got a power pole. She's looking for a power pole. 256-634-4971. That's 256-641-4971. 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It comes on when you plug it up. But they've lost a key, but they can send you pictures of it. If you're interested, call them at 256-418-2966. 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We're going to take us a quick break and hear another word from our sponsors. We'll be right back with more Swap Shop after these messages.
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0: 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Got a few more minutes left of Swap Shop. If you've got anything that you'd like to put on the air, call us at 256-845-2810 or 256-845-2811. Got someone that's got a golf cart for sale. 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Good morning, Swap Shop. You on the air. How can we help?
5: Yes, ma'am. I have an unusual request, and somebody might could do it. 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I mean, I can't come. I can't drive my car right now. So if you have these things and... I don't want them to can. I just want to, I will take a bunch of tomatoes because I eat them. But if you have any of these things and you're willing to deliver them to me, I will pay you for them and the delivery too. And my number is 845-2149. Thank you.
0: 845-2149. Is that right?
5: Thank you.
0: You're welcome. Thank you. 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
5: You too.
0: Bye-bye. 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If you need some scrap metal picked up, call Jerry. 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Call them up and they can help you out with that. All right, well, that's going to about end us with Swap Shop today. We want to, first of all, thank you all for listening and tuning in and all the people that called as well. I want to thank our sponsors, Cattle Stampede, Twin City, Aikens Furniture, Dixie Salvage, one of my favorite stores in Fort Payne, First Bank of Alabama, Thurman's Appliances, and C&H Drug. Go out and see those companies, businesses, let them know that you heard about them right here on WZOB on Swap Shop this morning, and that we appreciate them and we appreciate you guys, because without you and the Lord, this would not be able, and our sponsors. So hope everyone has a blessed Wednesday. Try to stay cool, because I got up this morning at 3 o'clock and it was 81 degrees already outside. So stay cool. Have a great day. Continue listening to WZOB for more country music. And we'll be right back with some Morgan Wallen after these messages.

0: All right. You can hear my voice and you can hear my song. 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Be my third caller to be entered for a chance to win Lake Winnie Kit tickets. 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And you're my first caller. Call back. That's right. Doing late winning chances. Give me a call and be my third caller. You're my second caller. Call back. 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Be my third caller. You are my third caller. What's your name? Who do I have the pleasure of speaking with?
1: Brenda Humphrey.
0: Brenda Humphrey. Okay, Miss Brenda, if you'll hold on 1 second, I'll get some more information from you, okay?
1: Great. Thank you.
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0: Your WZOB weather forecast for today: sunshine and clouds mixed, hot and humid. Highs around 95. Tonight, mostly clear skies, a stray shower or thunderstorm possible. Lows around 73. Tomorrow, mostly cloudy skies early, then partly cloudy in the afternoon. Maybe a stray shower or thunderstorm possible. Highs around 90. That is your 100.9 FM and 1250 AM WZOB area weather forecast. I'm Tim Dobson.
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1: Hey guys, Brian Northcutt here, Lunch with Brian and Steve. 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
4: This is Ricky Harcrow, president of the DeKalb County Commission. School will be starting in just a few days, and this is just a safety reminder to all of us to watch out for children getting on and off buses. Parents driving to and from school with their children and grandchildren, together with all of us, need to be concerned about safety awareness. Please help one another in this movement that is so critical to those that we love the most. I can't stress the fact strong enough to also remind students of their own responsibility in this matter in these fast-moving days ahead. We commend our law enforcement officials, teachers, EMA, and other organizations for their careful planning and operation. And we hope you, as a parent and student, do your part in this most important endeavor. Thank you, and may God bless you all in a special way.
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Everybody's got friends like that. If they don't, they need them. 1102, Gary Maddox here. Blake Shelton, gonna stay country or die trying. Well, that's not my ambition, but it probably works for some folks. 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

0: It's now 15 minutes after the hour of 11 o'clock right here on WZOB.
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0: Your WZOB weather forecast for today, sunshine and clouds mixed, hot and humid. Highs around 95. Tonight, mostly clear skies, a stray shower or thunderstorm possible. Lows around 73. Tomorrow, mostly cloudy skies early. Then partly cloudy in the afternoon, maybe a stray shower or thunderstorm possible. Highs around 90. That is your 100.9 FM and 1250 AM WZOB area weather forecast. I'm Tim Dobson.

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1: Players for all 32 NFL teams have checked in for training camp, and everyone will be at work today. Full squad workouts across the league are starting. A couple of quarterback headlines. The Steelers' Aaron Rodgers talked with reporters yesterday and says this season, his 23rd in the NFL, will be his last. And Buccaneers QB Baker Mayfield is in camp without the contract extension he was hoping for. Mayfield, entering the last year of his deal, reportedly has cut off talks and will play this season on his expiring contract. On the baseball last night, the Cubs remain hot, smacking the Cardinals 10-2. Cubs did it without a home run. They pounded out 17 hits. D.H. Ian Happ had two of them.
2: Being able to score that many runs without the long ball and just guys producing and coming up with those big at-bats, it really wears on pitchers, I think, and I think it's something we're really good at.
1: The Cubs have now won 21 of their last 30 games. Also from baseball, the AL East race is tightening. The Yankees won while the Rays

0: lost Tampa's division lead over the Yanks down to a game and a half. I'm Matt McCoy.
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Gary Maddox here. 75 degrees, Morgan Wallen. And

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6: 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And please don't litter. It will help you and others along the way. 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We want you to stay with us as long as you can and enjoy the area that we call home. 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Pull off your coat and throw it in the corner. Don't see why, you just don't stay a little longer. Y'all come to see us. God bless you. And may God bless America.
0: Your WZOB weather forecast for today: sunshine and clouds mixed, hot and humid. Highs around 95. Tonight, mostly clear skies, a stray shower or thunderstorm possible. Lows around 73. Tomorrow, mostly cloudy skies early, then partly cloudy in the afternoon. Maybe a stray shower or thunderstorm possible. Highs around 90. That is your 100.9 FM and 1250 AM WZOB area weather forecast. 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
2: Dr. Anthony Fauci pleading the fifth at a Senate hearing on the COVID origins and pandemic policy.
3: As well as Fauci's just released private journal, in which committee chair Republican Rand Paul says Fauci admits the virus never came from a Chinese wet market. Paul says it came from a Chinese lab that he says the NIH under Fauci funded. Fauci has said his guidance over COVID was based on the best scientific evidence available at the time.
2: Fox's Jeff Manasso, President Trump with a new warning to Iran.
4: Using a string of expletives, President Trump says Iran will get a beating a day after U.S. forces intercepted a ballistic missile attack in Jordan. In a phone interview with Fox's Trey Yunks, the president said American troops had only minutes to respond to the surprise attack overnight and successfully shot down incoming missiles before they reached their targets.
2: Fox's Jared Halpin, America's listening to Fox News.
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Congratulations to Jordan Bryant. Got herself in the drawing for Lake Winnie tickets here on WZOB. 1216, Gary Maddox thing. Luke Bryan, What Makes You Country?

0: promo for the show. 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I wish you could see Ashley's face. Ollie's face. Can we screw up anymore?
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1: 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And come join us. 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
5: Number one country WZOB. Good afternoon. Sunny for the afternoon, possible rain, thunderstorm. Today's high 88. Tonight, mostly clear, but a low 72. For tomorrow, mostly sunny. Late afternoon, showers and thunderstorms possible, high of 91. Wednesday, mostly sunny. Chance for rain and thunderstorms with a high of 86.

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1: With another ARN News update, I'm Angie Norvell. The Alabama Department of Public Health says cases of cyclosporiasis have gone up in our state. 70 total reported across Alabama, and 23 are linked to two separate outbreaks from a local Mexican-style restaurant, with four from out-of-state Taco Bell visits. Officials remind you, wash your hands, avoid cross-contamination, and cook food thoroughly. Plus, remember to refrigerate foods and throw away recalled items. Funeral arrangements now complete for Will Roberts, the 15-year-old boy from West Alabama who died following a battle with bone cancer. Visitation is scheduled Saturday from 9 a.m. to noon at Shelton State Community College, with funeral services to follow. Will's story was followed by people across the country. Family members say his life reminded us to laugh often, love deeply, trust God completely, and never waste the gift of today. Heat advisory today. Use caution if you have to work outdoors. I'm Angie Norvell, and you're up to date around the world, around your state. 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
1: When you hear the Let's Get Happy song only, not this commercial, be our third caller at 256-845-2810 or 2811, and we will put your name in the late winning drawing for Friday. 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
3: Dr. Anthony Fauci pleading the fifth at a Senate hearing on the COVID origins and pandemic policy.
4: As well as Fauci's just released private journal, in which committee chair Republican Rand Paul says Fauci admits the virus never came from a Chinese wet market. Paul says it came from a Chinese lab that he says the NIH, under Fauci, funded. Fauci has said his guidance over COVID was based on the best scientific evidence available at the time.
3: Fox's Jeff Manasso, President Trump with a new warning to Iran.
5: Using a string of expletives, President Trump says Iran will get a beating a day after U.S. forces intercepted a ballistic missile attack in Jordan. In a phone interview with Fox's Trey Yunks, the president said American troops had only minutes to respond to the surprise attack overnight and successfully shot down incoming missiles before they reached their targets.
3: Fox's Jared Halpin, America's listening to Fox News.
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3: Number one country WZOB. Good afternoon. Sunny for the afternoon, possible rain, thunderstorm. Today's high 88. Tonight, mostly clear, up at a low 72. For tomorrow, mostly sunny. Late afternoon, showers and thunderstorms possible, high of 91. Wednesday, mostly sunny. Chance for rain and thunderstorms with a high of 86.

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1: Scott Davidson with sports on the Alabama Radio Network. Former Bama hoop standout LeBaron Pylon Jr., he'll begin his NBA career in Philly. Pylon was drafted 22nd overall by the 76ers during the first round last night. Ex-UAB forward Axel Lendeborg, he was picked by Golden State at number 11. Auburn's Keyshawn Hall could hear his name called during tonight's second round. Bama football added a pair of players to their 27 recruiting class yesterday. They got commitments from three-star edge rusher Tyler Younger and three-star in-state offensive lineman Stafford Willis. Auburn got a pledge from three-star wide receiver Cedric Simmons of Selma. He picked the Tigers over Bama and Purdue. Meantime, Auburn dismissed wideout Dean Smith from the program this week for violating team rules. And the second half of the Southern League season, that's underway with Rocket City off to a 1-0 start after they beat Columbus last night. That series is set to continue this evening, while Montgomery, they'll host Biloxi, and Birmingham will entertain Knoxville. With sports, I'm Scott Davidson, and this is the Alabama Radio Network.
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B-144, Luke Combs, Cold As You. This song has kind of a long fade out. See, it's still on. I think maybe I jumped the gun. Anyhow, this is Gary Maddox, and I'm going to give somebody a chance to get in the Lake Winnie drawing coming up later on this afternoon. Russell Dickerson, and What's Worth Your Wild, baby.

0: Good afternoon. You're with number one country, WZOB. It's 150.
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0: Number one country WZOB. Good afternoon. Sunny for the afternoon, possible rain, thunderstorm. Today's high 88. Tonight, mostly clear, up at a low 72. For tomorrow, mostly sunny. Late afternoon showers and thunderstorms possible, high of 91. Wednesday, mostly sunny. Chance for rain and thunderstorms with a high of 86.

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A little bit later, I'm going to give you a chance to get your name in the drawing. Four Lake Winnie tickets here on WZOB, Laney Wilson, 4x4 by you.

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And here's your chance to call and get your name in the drawing. For tickets to Lake Winnie, call 845-2210. No, that's 2810. Or 2811, third caller gets their name in the drawing, so jump on the phone.

0: This is Ricky Harcrow, president of the DeKalb County Commission. School will be starting in just a few days, and this is just a safety reminder to all of us to watch out for children getting on and off buses. Parents driving to and from school with their children and grandchildren, together with all of us, need to be concerned about safety awareness. Please help one another in this movement that is so critical to those that we love the most. I can't stress the fact strong enough to also remind students of their own responsibility in this matter in these fast-moving days ahead. We commend our law enforcement officials, teachers, EMA, and other organizations for their careful planning and operation, and we hope you, as a parent and student, will do your part in this most important endeavor. Thank you, and may God bless you all in a special way.
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1: Number one country WZOB. Good afternoon. Sunny for the afternoon, possible rain, thunderstorm. Today's high 88. Tonight, mostly clear, over a low 72. For tomorrow, mostly sunny. Late afternoon showers and thunderstorms possible, high of 91. Wednesday, mostly sunny, chance for rain and thunderstorms with a high of 86.

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Got his name in the drawing here on WZOB.

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1: Scott Davidson with sports on the Alabama Radio Network. Former Bama hoop standout LeBaron Pylon Jr., he'll begin his NBA career in Philly. Pylon was drafted 22nd overall by the 76ers during the first round last night. Ex-UAB forward Axel Lendeborg, he was picked by Golden State at number 11. Auburn's Keyshawn Hall could hear his name called during tonight's second round. Bama football added a pair of players to their 27 recruiting class yesterday. They got commitments from three-star edge rusher Tyler Younger and three-star in-state offensive lineman Stafford Willis. Auburn got a pledge from three-star wide receiver Cedric Simmons of Selma. He picked the Tigers over Bama and Purdue. Meantime, Auburn dismissed wideout Drew Smith from the program this week for violating team rules. And the second half of the Southern League season, that's underway with Rocket City off to a 1-0 start after they beat Columbus last night. That series is set to continue this evening while Montgomery, they'll host Biloxi, and Birmingham will entertain Knoxville. With sports, I'm Scott Davidson, and this is the Alabama Radio Network.
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Ain't that what we're all doing? 248, Gary Maddox here. 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
4: Number one country WZOB. Good afternoon. Sunny for the afternoon. Possible rain, thunderstorm. Today's high 88. Tonight, mostly clear of a low 72. For tomorrow, mostly sunny. Late afternoon showers and thunderstorms possible, high of 91. Wednesday, mostly sunny, chance for rain and thunderstorms with a high of 86.
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6: That's it for Gary Maddox for today. It's 2:55. Ian Munsig, Love is Blind. Ain't it though?

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1: Dr. Anthony Fauci pleading the fifth at a Senate hearing on the COVID origins and pandemic policy.
2: As well as Fauci's just released private journal, in which committee chair Republican Rand Paul says Fauci admits the virus never came from a Chinese wet market. Paul says it came from a Chinese lab that he says the NIH under Fauci funded. Fauci has said his guidance over COVID was based on the best scientific evidence available at the time.
1: Fox's Jeff Manasso, President Trump with a new warning to Iran.
3: Using a string of expletives, President Trump says Iran will get a beating a day after U.S. forces intercepted a ballistic missile attack in Jordan. In a phone interview with Fox's Trey Yinks, the president said American troops had only minutes to respond to the surprise attack overnight and successfully shot down incoming missiles before they reached their targets.
1: Fox's Jared Halpern, America's listening to Fox News.
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0: Good afternoon, number one country WZOB. Sunny for the afternoon, possibility for a shower or thunderstorm to develop. Tonight, mostly clear, overday low 72. Tomorrow, mostly sunny, chance for afternoon showers and thunderstorms, high of 91. Wednesday, mostly sunny, rain, thunderstorm possible for the afternoon, with a high of 86.

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1: With another ARN News update, I'm Angie Norvell. The Alabama Department of Public Health says cases of cyclosporiasis have gone up in our state. 70 total reported across Alabama, and 23 are linked to two separate outbreaks from a local Mexican-style restaurant, with four from out-of-state Taco Bell visits. Officials remind you, wash your hands, avoid cross-contamination, and cook food thoroughly. Plus, remember to refrigerate foods and throw away recalled items. Funeral arrangements now complete for Will Roberts, the 15-year-old boy from West Alabama who died following a battle with bone cancer. Visitation is scheduled Saturday from 9 a.m. to noon at Shelton State Community College, with funeral services to follow. Will's story was followed by people across the country. Family members say his life reminded us to laugh often, love deeply, trust God completely, and never waste the gift of today. Heat advisory today. Use caution if you have to work out the worst. I'm Angie Norvell. And you're up to date around the world, around your state. This is the Alabama Radio Network.
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0: 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Sunny for the afternoon, possibility for a shower or thunderstorm to develop. Tonight, mostly clear, overnight low 72. Tomorrow, mostly sunny, chance for afternoon showers and thunderstorms, high of 91. Wednesday, mostly sunny, rain, thunderstorm possible for the afternoon, with a high of 86.

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1: Dr. Anthony Fauci pleading the fifth at a Senate hearing on the COVID origins and pandemic policy.
2: As well as Fauci's just released private journal, in which committee chair Republican Rand Paul says Fauci admits the virus never came from a Chinese wet market. Paul says it came from a Chinese lab that he says the NIH under Fauci funded. Fauci has said his guidance over COVID was based on the best scientific evidence available at the time.
1: Fox's Jeff Manasso, President Trump with a new warning to Iran.
3: Using a string of expletives, President Trump says Iran will get a beating a day after U.S. forces intercepted a ballistic missile attack in Jordan. In a phone interview with Fox's Trey Yunz, the president said American troops had only minutes to respond to the surprise attack overnight and successfully shot down incoming missiles before they reached their targets.
1: Fox's Jared Halpin, America's listening to Fox News.
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2: Good afternoon. Number one country WZOB. Sunny for the afternoon. Possibility for a shower or a thunderstorm to develop. Tonight, mostly clear. Overday low 72. Tomorrow, mostly sunny. Chance for afternoon showers and thunderstorms. High of 91. Wednesday, mostly sunny. Rain, thunderstorm possible for the afternoon, with a high of 86.

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1: With another ARN News update, I'm Angie Norvell. The Alabama Department of Public Health says cases of cyclosporiasis have gone up in our state. 70 total reported across Alabama, and 23 are linked to two separate outbreaks from a local Mexican-style restaurant, with four from out-of-state Taco Bell visits. Officials remind you, wash your hands, avoid cross-contamination, and cook food thoroughly. Plus, remember to refrigerate foods and throw away recalled items. Funeral arrangements now complete for Will Roberts, the 15-year-old boy from West Alabama who died following a battle with bone cancer. Visitation is scheduled Saturday from 9 a.m. to noon at Shelton State Community College, with funeral services to follow. Will's story was followed by people across the country. Family members say his life reminded us to laugh often, love deeply, trust God completely, and never waste the gift of today. Heat advisory today. Use caution if you have to work outdoors. I'm Angie Norvell, and you're up to date around the world, around your state. 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
8: Number one country WZOB. Good afternoon. Mostly sunny for the afternoon. Slight chance for a shower or thunderstorm. Tonight, mostly clear. Overnight low 66. Tomorrow, sunny, high of 85. For Friday, sunny with a high of 86.

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1: News. I'm Therese Crowley. Dr. Anthony Fauci takes the fifth on COVID 111 times.
2: On the advice of counsel, I respectfully decline to answer.
1: When confronted by Senate Homeland Security over what he wrote in his diary versus what he told the American people about COVID, Senator Rand Paul setting a vote to hold Fauci in contempt, if it's possible, under his Biden auto pen pardon.
3: It is secrecy that destroys trust. It is arrogance that destroys trust. It is censorship that destroys trust.
1: Fauci's fifth may be negated by also making a statement that Senator Paul is obsessed by him. President Trump tells Fox we're going to hit Iran hard over its surprise missile attack on U.S. forces in Jordan, telling Fox's Trey Yingst we're going to beat the blanking blank out of them. Markets sliding before the Fed decision this afternoon to hold or raise interest rates. 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
9: We are number one country WZOB. Mostly clear, a little cooler tonight. Of it, a low 66. Tomorrow, sunny, high of 85. On Friday, sunny with a high of 86.

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1: With another ARN News update, I'm Jim Faraday. Following a Senate hearing on COVID, where Dr. Anthony Fauci repeatedly pleaded the fifth, Senator and Republican nominee for Governor Tommy Tuberville says he wants to know if Fauci can be put on trial in Alabama and sent to prison. Senator Tuberville telling Newsmax Fauci killed millions of people, including 20,000 to 30,000 in Alabama. And the senator says he hopes their families sue Fauci. Some Homewood residents are being forced to relocate.
2: An order to vacate the park at Buckingham Apartments in Homewood has been posted. Tenants need to find a new place to stay as officials say the complex is unsafe. Homewood fire officials say there are issues there, including flooding, rotting stairwells, and other code violations. This resident tells WBR.

0: RC. He and his neighbors are scrambling.
1: You know, you find out something like that is horrible, especially when you only have so-called a few days to find somewhere else to live. And it's just horrible.
0: Fire officials add they've tried to work with property owners, but the problems continue. The Homewood Abatement Board is reviewing the case to decide what will happen next. I'm Angie Norvell.
2: An Alabamian is among the victims of a shooting at a festival in Seattle. Ashley Whitehead moved to the city last year to be closer to her daughter. Her aunt says Whitehead was standing nearby when the shooting began.
3: Knowing Ashley, she was smiling big and walking across to get her cotton candy when they heard the pops. She was kindness. She was artistic. She was funny. She was just the kind of person that sacrificed for others.
2: Police say the shooting may have been gang-related. They could be the major leaguers of tomorrow. High school baseball players from across the nation getting evaluated by MLB officials today at Birmingham at the Hank Aaron Invitational Showcase. I'm Jim Faraday.
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8: A new study finds most foods made for toddlers are highly processed.
9: Researchers at the University of Texas at Austin looked at over 2,700 toddler food products, including fruit pouches, oat bars, and snack puffs. The study found 81% of those products were ultra-processed, and nearly half, about 49%, did not meet at least one World Health Organization nutrition guideline for children ages 6 to 36 months. The findings come as the U.S. Food and Drug Administration considers new rules for nutrition labels on food packaging and for marketing foods to kids. I'm Monica Nelson.
8: A new report shows the number of AIDS cases could rise sharply in the coming years following a reduction of funding to deal with the disease. The report released by UNAIDS at the AIDS conference in Brazil says without action, more than 3 million people could be infected with HIV by year 2030. The report says cuts to HIV prevention and community services are likely to lead to a resurgence. Health update, I'm Scott Pringle.
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12: 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And that is our community calendar.

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So, how are you doing since you did what you've done?

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1: That's the sound of James adding long-lasting Gain scent boosters to his laundry this morning. Several hours later, James sniffs the irresistible scent of Gain on his shirt. Gain. Several hours later, James has even caught the attention of his mother-in-law, and she never gives him attention.
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1: I'm Therese Crowley. Dr. Anthony Fauci takes the fifth on COVID 111 times.
2: On the advice of counsel, I respectfully decline to answer.
1: When confronted by Senate Homeland Security over what he wrote in his diary versus what he told the American people about COVID, Senator Rand Paul setting a vote to hold Fauci in contempt, if it's possible, under his Biden AutoPen pardon.
3: It is secrecy that destroys trust. It is arrogance that destroys trust. It is censorship that destroys trust.
1: Fauci's fifth may be negated by also making a statement that Senator Paul is obsessed by him. President Trump tells Fox we're going to hit Iran hard over its surprise missile attack on U.S. forces in Jordan, telling Fox's Trey Yingst we're going to beat the blanking blank out of them. Markets sliding before the Fed decision this afternoon to hold or raise interest rates. 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
1: This is Ricky Harcrow, president of the DeKalb County Commission. School will be starting in just a few days, and this is just a safety reminder to all of us to watch out for children getting on and off buses. Parents driving to and from school with their children and grandchildren, together with all of us, need to be concerned about safety awareness. 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
0: We are number one country WZOB, mostly clear, a little cooler tonight, up at a low 66. Tomorrow, sunny, high of 85. On Friday, sunny, with a high of 86.

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0: We are number one country WZOB. Mostly clear, a little cooler tonight, of it a low 66. Tomorrow, sunny, high of 85. On Friday, sunny, with a high of 86.

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1: With another ARN News update, I'm Jim Faraday. Following a Senate hearing on the origins of COVID, Senator and Republican nominee for Governor Tommy Tuberville says he wants to know if Dr. Anthony Fauci can be put on trial in Alabama and sent to prison. Fauci pleaded the fifth repeatedly at today's hearing. Senator Tuberville tells Newsmax Fauci killed millions of people, including 20,000 to 30,000 in Alabama. An Alabamian is confirmed to be among the victims of a deadly shooting at a festival in Seattle. Ashley Whitehead moved to the city last year to be closer to her daughter. Her aunt says Whitehead was standing nearby when the shooting began. Police say the incident may have been gang-related. And they could be the big leaguers of tomorrow. High school baseball players from across the nation in Birmingham today for an evaluation by MLB officials. I'm Jim Faraday. And you're up to date around your world, around your state. 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